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And it might be my last chance with you.

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A couple of places and the vocal, I'll have to come back and try to do again. Second Radio.

on 6th Street, hearing you whisper through the phone, wait for me to come home.